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0: 전주 Community Radio 93.5 FM. This is Heidi.
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0: Yes, time flies so fast. 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
0: And don't forget to follow and message the Chonbuk Kabayan Facebook page and our YouTube channel, Chonbuk Kabayan, for greetings, announcements, and future activities.
1: Yes. 청취하신 여러분들에게도 한 시간 동안 저희 진행을 들어주심에 감사드립니다. This has been your host, Heidi.
0: And I'm Jasper.
1: Together, we are one community, one family. Chonbuk Kabayan. Maraming salamat. And

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